0: lyden af i dag.
1: She work it, girl, she work the bowl, she break it down, she take it low, she's fine as hell, she's about the dough, doing a thing right on the floor, and money, money she making, look at the way she's shaking, make you wanna touch her, wanna taste her, have you lusting for her, going crazy, face it,

I tried to the top, I've been out of shape, thinking out the box, I'm an astronaut. I blasted off the planet, rock that caused catastrophe, and it matters more because I had it. Now I had, I thought about wreaking havoc on an opposition, kind of shocking, they want a static with precision, I'm automatic, quarterback, I ain't talking second, pack it up on.

0: probably doesn't seem. Actually, maybe I put a bit of sugar in it.
1: Maybe a bit.
0: Maybe, like one sugar. Yeah, a cup of tea, milk, one sugar. I don't know. It just feels, you know, as sad as it is, I feel like, you know, it's not as intense as coffee. It's not going to give you energy. And I wouldn't say it's a herbal tea because I think it has some soul to it, I'd like to think. So I think a cup of tea is actually like, you know, that has a bit of heart and warmth to it. So, yeah, I'd say a cup of tea.
2: Altså, jeg ved ikke rigtig, om hun næsten...
0: It's there for you. A classic cup of tea. And I'm English too. I think my music's quite English.
2: Devaluerer hun lidt sin musik her. Altså, jeg synes næsten, at hun taler det ned på en måde. Altså, jamen, hvordan vil du sammenligne din musik, hvis det var en drikkevare? Jamen, en kop te, måske med en enkelt sukkerknald. Det er, hvad jeg kan gøre til det. 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Det kunne også være lidt spændende at høre svaret på det. 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Og lige nu her, der synger hun Material Lover på Nova.

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She's fine as hell, she's about the dough. Doing a thing right on the floor. And money, money she making. Look at the way she's shaking. Make you wanna touch her, wanna taste her. Have you lusting for her? Don't crazy face it. 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